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I'm storming on the corner, about to catch the last train home. 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
2: Down here in the deep blue sea.
0: Wait, I don't understand this. 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

0: the UK. It's just gone 8 o'clock. This is Fun Kids.
1: I'm Sienna. I'm 7 years old. Please can you play The Fate of Ophelia by Taylor Swift? Thank you.

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0: 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I'm 4 years old. I'd really like you to play Justin Timberlake, I Can't Stop the Feeling. I've got this feeling, and my bones, it goes electric with it when I turn it on.

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1: Hi, I'm Edith, and I live in Highland Swain in Barnsley, and I'm going to see the Barbie movie today. And I would like you to play Dance the Night Away from the new Barbie movie. It's my favourite song. Bye!

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2: 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Please, can you play Make Some Noise? 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Bye.

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1: Oh, hey, it's Georgia here kicking off your Sunday morning, and we've got loads of fun on the way. 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

Joel Corey and M&EK, head and heart on Fun Kids, and it's the time to celebrate. Today is a really loving day. It's a day to tell the people in your life that you love them. Maybe your mum, your dad, your brother or sister, maybe even your bestie. So have a think. Who do you need to share the love with today? I'll tell you what we're celebrating in just a few minutes' time on Fun Kids.

0: golden on our Sunday morning. I had to get them on. Now, every weekend we celebrate anything we can, and today is a very loving day. It's a day to tell the people in your life that you love them, maybe your parents or your sibling, maybe your bestie, because today is officially Happy Heart Hugs Day. Oh, that's so nice, isn't it? I'd love to hear who you're going to tell that you love them today. 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

We can't be friends, wait for your love. It's Ariana Grande on Fun Kids. And it's time for the talent show. And today it's all about Emily, who's 8 years old. She says, my talent is making animal noises while drinking water. I can sound like a chicken, a sheep, and a very confused duck. My mum hates it and says, stop doing that every time I do it at dinner. Oh no, Emily, at dinner? I can imagine you eating and drinking and then just going, quack? Well, a big well done to you, Emily. That sounds like the most amazing talent ever. And don't forget, if you have a talent, then let me know at funkidslive.com/Georgia.

0: Girls on Fun Kids, and this week in Judge Bex's courtroom, things are heating up. Dad's taking on Emma after repeatedly blaming her for his farts, and Charlie is bringing Mum and Dad to court in a bid to get a pet lizard, arguing it could help deal with the flies attacking his jam toast.
1: This is Judge Bex. The cases and people are all real. Judge Bex's judgments are final.
2: So we're here because this guy here, he keeps farting and blaming it on me. And once this morning, he blamed it on my little sister. But it was a big fart and she can have done it.
3: Well, am I doing it? That's the question. I mean, some of this sounds a bit baseless. I'd like to see some evidence, if I'm honest.
2: Right, I got suspects downstairs in the garden.
4: And what pet would you like?
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Katy Perry, part of me on Fun Kids. It's Georgia here, and it's time to wish Philippe a big, big happy birthday. He's turning 14 today. I hope you have the best day ever.

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0: Will Smith, it's Stargazing on Fun Kids. It's almost 11 o'clock, but don't go anywhere because after 11, I've got a hula hooping world record. And also next, one of the weirdest but funniest songs ever. It's Banana Chicken on Fun Kids.
1: Chicken.

0: the UK. It's just gone 11 o'clock. This is Fun Kids.
1: It's Fun Kids. It's Georgia here. And up next, a hula hooping world record. I'm shouting out to the best pet ever. And kicking off the hour, a song from Toy Story 5. I Knew It, I Knew You on Fun Kids.

from Sponge on the Run, Secret to the Formula on Fun Kids. And I think if I was doing a 100 meter race and hula hooping at the same time, I would definitely trip over. Well, there's actually a world record for it, and I want you to guess how many seconds got the world record. It's the fastest 100 meters hula hooping for a female. So let me know what you think at funkidslive.com/Georgia. I've got Dua Lipa up next.

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0: 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Well done if you said 17. If you said 18 or 16, I'll still give it to you.
1: This is...
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0: It's on from High School Musical on Fun Kids, and it's getting dramatic. In this week's Judge Bex's courtroom, things are heating up. Dad's taking on Emma after repeatedly blaming her for his farts, and Charlie is bringing Mum and Dad to court in a bid to get a pet lizard, arguing it could help deal with the flies attacking his jam toast.
1: This is Judge Bex. The cases and people are all real. Judge Bex's judgments are final.
2: So we're here because this guy here, he keeps farting and blaming it on me. And once this morning, he blamed it on my little sister. But it was a big fart and she can have done it.
3: Well, am I doing it? That's the question. I mean, some of this sounds a bit baseless. I'd like to see some evidence, if I'm honest.
2: Right, I got suspects downstairs in the garden.
4: And what pet would you like?
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1: Get ready to enter the court of Judge Bex.
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Mr. Ray, we're in a band on Fun Kids, and if you have the best pet ever, let me know right now, because in a few minutes' time, I'll be doing a pet shout-out to the best pet in the whole entire world. Let's get on Ed Sheeran with Sapphire. You're

Hi again, Whitney Houston. It's Higher Love on Fun Kids, and I'm sure you're waiting to find out which pet is officially the best pet in the whole entire world. Well, this cat is owned by listener Ava, who's 7 years old. She says Marshmallow sleeps 20 hours a day and still acts tired. She's living the dream, and I love her so much. She's also really fluffy. We love you, Marshmallow. I think you're living the best ever life of a cat. You keep sleeping those 20 hours a day. Oh, I wish I could sleep 20 hours a day sometimes. Sometimes I get so sleepy. Marshmallow, you have it so good. We love you, Marshmallow. And don't forget, if you have the best pet in the whole entire world, then let me know at funkidslive.com/Georgia. On the way now on Fun Kids, one from My Little Pony with One Small Thing.

from Wicked. What is this feeling on Fun Kids? And now a song that I can't stop listening to. It's Boom Parla on Fun Kids.

0: if this makes sense, but you're my hallelujah. 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Girl, you know I got you, us, trust. 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
0: Cameras point and shoot. 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It's

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Love, ain't it? From Descendants, the rise of Red on Fun Kids. It's Georgia here. It's almost 12 o'clock. So make sure you tell me what you're having for lunch. And after 12, it's Superpower Hour on Fun Kids.

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1: It is Fun Kids. 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

Stephen Hunters with Soda Pop on Fun Kids, and it's time for a game of Zero or Hero. Every weekend I'm dreaming up the wackiest, silliest and most awesome superpowers ever, like flying backwards on a sandwich, shooting rainbows from your elbows and turning broccoli into actual trees. But are these powers epic hero powers or totally useless zero powers? Well, that's where you come in, because in a few minutes time I'll be revealing today's superpower and you can tell me if you think it's a zero power or a hero power. I know exactly what song we need first, though. It's Baby Shark on Fun Kids.

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2: I know you moved on to someone new. Hope life is beautiful. You were the light for me to find my truth. I just wanna say thank you.

Days, it's Rudimental, Jess Glynn, Macklemore and Dan Kaplan on Fun Kids. Loads of people in that song. We're playing a game of Zero or Hero. And if you've just started listening, you're listening at the right time because it's time to announce today's superpower. You can shout so loudly everyone hears you, but every sentence comes out as a song. I mean, that sounds pretty good to me. I do like a musical, and then basically your whole life would be a musical. Do you think that is a hero power or a zero power? You can let me know on the free Fun Kids app, and while you decide, I've got a very catchy song next.

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1: Alex Warren, carry home on Fun Kids, and we're playing a game of zero or hero. And you've been trying to decide if today's superpower is a zero power or a hero power. The superpower is you can shout so loudly everyone hears you, but every sentence comes out as a song. Well, I guess it would be quite good if everyone could hear you. You could broadcast really important messages, but the only problem is you'll be singing, so it'll be like a musical. I think it would be pretty fun. I think it would be even better if you were singing. So, I'm officially going to say it's a hero power on Fun Kids. You still have time to let me know what you think on the free Fun Kids app. On the way, a song from Miraculous, Ladybug and Cat Noir, If I Believed in Me on Fun Kids.

fate of Ophelia on Fun Kids, and I've got some exciting news, because you can actually go on some special Fun Kids astronaut training. Fun Kids Science Quest is travelling across the UK with a spectacular live show about space. Packed with experiments, discoveries and science fun, this show will give you an idea of what it's like to prepare for blast-off. Dan brings the weirdest and coolest space science to stage, making it more fun than it's ever been in any classroom. Want to be there? His Sheffield show has already sold out, but you can see him in Cambridge on the 26th of July. 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

0: happy.
1: Ollie Mer's Heart Skips a Beat on Fun Kids, and it's almost time for some really weird, unbelievable, mind-bending facts about octopuses, bananas, and butterflies.

0: you were singing along to that one. That was One Republic with I Ain't Worried, and now on Fun Kids, it's time for some really weird, unbelievable, mind-bending facts. Did you know that octopuses have blue blood? Bananas are naturally slightly radioactive, and some butterflies can see colours that humans can't.
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Sharon on Fun Kids. It's Georgia, it's almost 1 o'clock, which means Lauren's on the way. But let's think back to all the fun stuff we've done. This morning we celebrated Happy Heart Hugs Day, where basically if you love someone in your life, maybe your mum, your dad, your siblings, your bestie, make sure you tell them today. That's how we're going to celebrate. Then we had the Fun Kids talent show, and listener Emily told us about her talent. She can make animal noises while drinking water, and I think my favourite is a very confused duck. I love it, Emily. You keep going with those animal noises. Then you guessed a world record for the fastest 100 metres hula hooping, which is 17.87 seconds. We shouted out to a cat called Marshmallow, who sleeps 20 hours a day, and we played a game of Zero or Hero. Today's superpower was shouting so loudly that everyone can hear you, but every sentence comes out as a song. I think it's definitely a hero power on Fun Kids. Oh, and we can't forget that some butterflies can see colours that humans can't. Wow. I wish I could be a butterfly for a day. That would be amazing. Now to finish off the show, Cuckoo Kangaroo with Hot Sauce. I'll be back next weekend from 10.

0: just gone 1 o'clock. This is Fun Kids.
1: Ah, hello and happy Sunday. I'm Lauren here with you. Thanks for joining me on my favourite day of the whole week. I'm pretty sure you know that by now. I love a Sunday. On the way, I've got some Nathan Dawe to play after Lady Gaga and Doechii. It's Runway.
0: This is Fun Kids.
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0: 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Okay, bye.
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0: Wonka. Your imagination on Fun Kids. It's a Sunday afternoon. I'm Lauren hanging out with you. Thanks for joining me. And I tell you what, we have got quite a long but a very fun to-do list for this afternoon. We'll be chatting about some amazing Fun Kids podcasts. We've got some shout-outs to do and we'll be becoming bag detectives. But before any of that, hands up if you're in the car right now. Maybe you're listening to us on the Fun Kids app. If you are, these next couple of songs are just for you because they're all about cars. One of them is by George Ezra. It's called Shotgun. After Miles Smith, Niall Horan and Drive Safe.
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0: George Ezra and Shotgun on Funk. It's a nice summery track there for a nice summery day. I'm Lauren here with you. Now, have you ever wondered what it's like to spend your days helping wildlife and looking after nature? Well, this week on the Funked Science Quest podcast, Aaron Brett Miller from the National Trust joins Dan to reveal what life as a ranger is really like, from spotting amazing animals to protecting the habitats they call home. Here's a clip.
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0: or just a bit odd, but everybody is different. 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

0: Alfie, now that we're friends, I've decided to make you my new project.
1: Oh, you really don't have to do that.
0: I know. That's what makes me so nice. Whenever I see someone less fortunate than I, and let's face it, right, who isn't less fortunate than I? My tender heart tends to start to bleed. And when someone needs a makeover, I simply have to take over. I know exactly what they need. And even in your case, though it

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You do have a soul, don't you, Lawrence? Make your wildest dreams come true. 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And I got friends on the other side.

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Now y'all gotta get hitched, but hitching ties you down. You just wanna be free, hop from place to place. But freedom takes

Frog and friends on the other side on Fun Kids. Have you had your moving up day in school yet? Now, if you don't know what that is when you get to visit the class or school, if you're going to secondary school, that you'll be joining after summer holidays. Oh, I used to love moving up day. You get to meet your new teacher, you get to explore your new classroom and find out where everything is. Now, they can be nerve-wracking sometimes, and that's totally normal because change can be a little bit scary, but hopefully it's more excitement. I'm sure it is. If you've got it coming, then best of luck. You're going to love it. And if you've already had it, I hope it went well. Drawers.

why coffee's for grown-ups.

0: 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Have you had a chance to listen to the brand new episode of Judge Bex yet? If you haven't, I'm going to sum it up for you in two words: smells and scales. Take a listen.
1: This is Judge Bex. The cases and people are all real. Judge Bex's judgments are final.
2: So we're here because this guy here, he keeps farting and blaming it on me. And once this morning, he blamed it on my little sister. But it was a big fart and she couldn't have done it.
3: Well, am I doing it? That's the question. I mean, some of this sounds a bit baseless. I'd like to see some evidence, if I'm honest.
2: Right, I got suspects downstairs in the garden.
4: And what pet would you like?
5: A lizard.
4: Now, why do you want a lizard?
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1: Get ready to enter the court of Judge Bex.
0: See what I mean? It's all smells and scales. Yet, Dad is taking on Emma after repeatedly blaming her for his farts. And Charlie is bringing Mum and Dad to court in a bid to get a pet lizard. Oh, that's a big one. Arguing it could help deal with flies attacking his jam toast. That's pretty clever, actually. I think that's a great idea. If you want to hear how these cases unfold, just search for Judge Bex wherever you get your podcasts. And if you've got a case for Judge Bex, then be sure to tell her all about it on our website, funkidslive.com, right now, and she'll sort it out for you. She will. She's the best.

David Guetta, and remember, on Funk Kids, it's coming up to 2 o'clock already for your Sunday afternoon. And after two, we're going to be doing our shout out spinner shout outs. And today, it's all about your dads, your stepdads, and your father figures. We'll chat more about that in just a minute after this from Bill Harley. His Barbie's Head is Missing on Funk Kids.

0: the UK. It's just gone 2 o'clock. This is Fun Kids.
1: We're going to be hearing all your shout-outs in just a minute after the shout-out spinner has chosen our category. Before that, though, I've got some Frozen to play after Alex Warren and Ordinary.

0: Kids. And hot to go on Fun Kids. Oh, it has been. It has been all week super warm. But right now, it is time for more of your shout out spinner shout outs. And this week's category is celebrating your dads. Your dads, your stepdads, your granddads, anyone who feels like a father figure. A big hello to Ollie, who has just helped his dad wash the car, but it sounds like the car didn't actually get very clean because they ended up having a water fight instead. Fair enough. That's how you spend your Sunday. We love it. Nice and fun. And hey, also to Poppy, who'd like a shout out for her granddad because he always has a biscuit waiting for her whenever she visits. Oh, what's your go-to biscuit, Poppy? What's your favourite? Custard cream? Chocolate digestive? An Oreo? I really like an Oreo. Thanks so much for those. We are going to choose our brand new shout out spinner category in just a minute. But before we do, shall we get on a song from the Story Pirates? All right, we'll do that next.
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1: 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I just don't know.
0: Oh, he didn't know the dinosaur didn't know how to change the world.
1: You know, I would like to come with you to see how this works out.
0: So they met up with this penguin, asked, how do you change this world? The penguin said,
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Funk to Musical, the series. We're all in this together on Funk Kids. Okay, it is now time to choose next week's shout out spinner category. The group of people we're going to be saying hello to. And we're going to do that by spinning this gigantic wheel. Here we go. And next weekend, we are celebrating your everyday superstar. Now, I want to know at funkidslab.com/Lauren. That's my page on our website. Who is your everyday superhero and what do they do that makes them so brilliant? Let me know.

December 10. And Infinity on Fun Kids. Now, December 10 is a brand new band made up of 7 band members, but believe it or not, they didn't know each other before they joined the band. No, actually, they were part of a TV show. It's called The Next Act. It's kind of like Britain's Got Talent in that it was a competition. Over 1,000 people entered to be part of this band. Week by week, it got whittled down to the 7 that you hear today, and now they're making incredible tracks. Well, let's continue now with this by The Script. It's Will I Am Too, Hall of Fame.

host on Fun Kids. Did you know Fun Kids has its own astronaut training? Well, kind of. This year's Fun Kids Science Quest Live is space themed, and it's going to give you an idea of what it's like to prepare for blast off. It sounds so fun. I'm going to tell you how you can get your tickets in just a minute after this from Zara Larsson. It's called Lush Life, and it is playing right here on Fun Kids. I live my day.

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Angels Pop Star Party. That's Glitter Glide on Fun Kids. I'm Lauren here with you. We are spending Sunday afternoon together, and very soon we're going to become bag detectives. Yeah, I'll tell you more about that after 3 o'clock. You're going to love it. But before I do, let's continue with this by Sabrina Carpenter. School, please, please, please, let's play on Fun.

0: the UK. It's just gone 3 o'clock. This is Fun Kids.
1: Sunday afternoon, and it is almost time for us to become bad detectives. But before we do, I'm going to play you a gorgeous song for our brand new musical in London. It's the cast of Paddington and Marmalade on Fun Kids.

0: 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And what if a town hall became one giant playground? Now, that's always been a dream of mine. And if it's been one of yours as well, listen up, because it's happening. It is happening in real life this Sunday at Rochdale Town Hall for Playtime. You can explore the building in a whole new way with creative workshops, hands-on activities and playful surprises around every corner. It's a chance to make, create, imagine and discover what happens when old buildings are filled with big ideas and even bigger imaginations. You never get a chance to run around old buildings just like that, so it's going to be really fun. And remember, that is happening this Sunday at Rochdale Town Hall.
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1: Hello and welcome to the Pre-Millennium Stadium for the Dinosaurs versus Football Legend Mega Match. It's 3 p.m, it's Saturday afternoon, it's 65 million years ago, and yes, it's raining.
2: That's right, Bob. Not ideal conditions today, but at least it should dampen down the volcanoes.
1: But hopefully not the atmosphere, which as you can hear is electric. Our commentator today is Ron Motson.

Send it. And Symphony on Fun Kids. One of our Fun Kids listeners, Jenna, she's packed her bag, ready for her Sunday afternoon, but she's not told us where she's going. That's okay though, because you and I, we are bag detectives and we are great at finding this stuff out. She's given us some clues, she's told us what she's got in her bag, and based on those items, we're going to try and figure out what activity she's getting up to. We'll do that in just a minute after this from Ariana Grande. It's

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1: All I ever wanted was the open sea and sky, freedom from the life I always knew. 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

Waters on Fun Kids. 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They tell us what they've got in their bag, and based on those items, we're figuring out where on earth they are heading today. So Jenna has told us that in her bag, she has got a scorecard, a pencil, a cap, and a small white ball. She's got a scorecard, a pencil, a cap, and a small white ball. Where could Jenna be heading with all of those things? Have a think, chat to the people around you, and we'll find out after this from the cast of the K-pop Demon Hunters. It's Golden on Funkid.

Rose on Fun Kids. Okay, have you figured out where Jenna is heading with a scorecard, a pencil, a cap, and a small white ball? That's what she's got in her bag. We're playing Bag Detective and we're figuring out where she's heading with a scorecard, a pencil, a cap, and a small white ball. Do you know? A big well done if you said Jenna is playing mini golf. Yeah, makes sense. That's what the small white ball is. I couldn't tell you it was a golf ball because golf would give it away. That'd be way too easy. I love mini golf though. Near me, we have a pirate themed one. It's very tricky, but I do love it. Thanks, Jenna. Right, if you want to be part of Bag Detectives, just like Jenna was, funkidslive.com/Lauren. Sign yourself up and we'll guess where you're going next week.

I'm here for someone else on Fun Kids, and that is it from me for another weekend. I've been Lauren here with you. I've had so much fun. Thanks for joining me. You've got Emma Louise up next just after 4 o'clock, and she's got her Joker's Corner. And I actually learned a great joke this week. You ready? Why did the chicken cross the road? Because! Okay, maybe it wasn't as funny as I remember. Anyway, I'll catch you next weekend.

0: It's just gone 4 o'clock. You're listening to Emma Louise.
1: Hello! Sunday afternoon on Fun Kids. Emma Louise here with you all the way through until 7 o'clock. And I'm very excited to play you lots and lots of very good songs from Fun Kids. Next song from me comes from Ed Sheeran. Here he is with Sapphire.

0: hot, too hot. It's been the sort of week where you want to sit inside next to a fan. I've been doing that a lot. I wish I lived near a swimming pool. That's what I would like to have done this week. But maybe this week you've spent some of it watching World Cup football, or playing with friends, or eating ice lollies, or going to gigs. I was so lucky. I got to see a very special gig this week. Do you want to guess who it was by?
1: No!
0: Do you?
1: I
0: bet you recognise it. Harry Styles, I saw him this week in concert. He was so good. And so I'm going to play you this song right now. Here he is on Fun Kids with As It Was.

I need to tell you about what is happening this week on Fun Kids Book Quest, because we are heading into extraordinary worlds. Worlds where survival, discovery, and imagination take center stage. First up, Amelia Tate introduces Lily Tripp,

0: So every single New Year's Eve, Lily Tripp travels back to a different time in the past. So instead of going from 2025 to 2026, when the clock hits midnight, she goes to a completely different era and she has to live a whole year in the past. But unlike a lot of time travelers that we hear about in other shows and books, she doesn't go alone. She doesn't just go with one companion. Everybody she knows goes with her. So her parents, her crush, her best friend Poppy, as we've discussed, her cat Hiss, who you can see on the cover. Everybody travels back in time too. But they think that they've always been where they suddenly are. So they think they've always been Romans if they're in Roman times, or they've always been Victorians if they're suddenly Victorians. And only Lily remembers that they're all really from modern times, which is quite tricky for her.
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0: 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And if you want to be there, we can make that happen. 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
1: It would be so awesome. It would be so cool.

0: Jason, it'll all sound a little bit like this.
1: This is Judge Beck's. The cases and people are all real. Judge Beck's judgments are final.
2: So we're here because this guy here, he keeps farting and blaming it on me. And once this morning, he blamed it on my little sister. But it was a big fart and she can have done it.
3: Well, am I doing it? That's the question. I mean, some of this sounds a bit baseless. I'd like to see some evidence, if I'm honest.
2: Right, I got suspects downstairs in the garden.
0: And what pet would you like?
4: A lizard.
0: Now, why do you want a lizard?
4: Supposed to come into my house when I'm having jam on my toast.
1: Get ready to enter the court of Judge Beck's.
0: Now, if you want to hear what happened to those

0: right now and let her know.
1: This is Mum
2: Kids. Have you got an idea for a story?
3: My name is Delilah and I've asked for a story about six tortoises saving the world.
2: I've always wanted to see how my powers would work out. And concentrating, she was excited to see that wings were sprouting from her shell. Big, beautiful wings. She launched herself into the air and swooped and swished higher and higher in chase with the escape pod. Got an idea for a story? Tell us the title at funkidslive.com/storyquest and we could bring your story to life.

0: just gone 5 o'clock. You're listening to Emma Louise.
1: You are. And guess what? I'm here with lots of good songs. I'm about to make you laugh and we're going to get very, very silly here on Fun Kids. Before that, though, something a little bit special. After I play you this from Wicked, the biggest song, the hugest song, this is Defying Gravity on Fun Kids.

I think that Sundays are a very special day, and we definitely try to make them special here at Fun Kids. That is why every single Sunday at about this time, we get together, you and me, and do something a little bit special. I like to call it the Fun Kids Chill List, and all that means is that for the next few songs, they're going to be a little more chill than usual. Not that much, but a little bit more relaxed. Because on a Sunday, it's a good time to feel a bit more chill. Maybe this week has felt really long, or stressful, or hard. All of those feelings happen all the time. They're really normal. But we don't always give ourselves the time to shake them off a bit. So that is what the Chill List is for. I'm going to play you songs that are a little bit more chill. And you are going to do me a favour. Right now, you're going to take a big deep breath in like this. And then blow it out like this. And we'll enjoy these songs on Fun Kids together.

playing for you on Fun Kids. That was track number one in our chill list. How we feeling? Are we feeling chill? Are we feeling relaxed? If not, this one will help. From Gracie Abrams, this is Hit the Wall.

Gracie Abrahams playing on Fun Kids in our chill list. We've heard from Gracie, we've heard from Calvin Harris and Clementine Douglas, and I've got one more song for you. I've got to be honest, this next song is one of my favourites from the last couple of years. I could listen to it on repeat all day, pretty much. And I think it's a good fit for the chill list because it is chill. But it also might put a smile on your face, might make you want to sing along or dance along, and I'm a little bit biased.

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0: to Eve. Go on, Eve. What's your joke? Please take it away.
1: Why is the sand wet? Because the seaweed.
0: An absolute classic for me. Very good. Very silly. Big hello to Josh as well. Josh, what's your joke?
2: Knock, knock.
3: Who's there?
2: A tish.
3: A tish who?
2: Oh, do you have a runny nose?
0: Simple, but effective, Josh. And I've been doing that all week, so I've been sneezing with hay fever. Very nice. Shall we have one more? Darcy?
4: What is a little bear with no teeth called?
0: What?
4: A gummy bear.
0: Because I haven't got any teeth, so you can see the gums. And that makes a lot of sense. More jokes after this.

0: right place.
1: Oh, that's really nice, isn't it? From High School Musical Series 3, that was Right Place, playing on Fun Kids. It's time to get serious, though, because what we're doing right now is Joker's Corner, and I take your jokes very, very seriously. They are very important to me, and they are very good. Big hello to Maya Sharma. Maya, what is your joke, please?
2: Why didn't the skeleton climb up the mountain? Because he didn't have the guts to.
1: Of course he didn't. Of course he didn't. Thank you, Maya. Elliot, what's yours?
3: What school do pies start learning at? Primary school.
1: Primary school. Like primary, but primary school. Of course. Big hello to Martha. Martha, what's your joke?
4: What do you call an apology written in dots and dashes?
1: What?
4: Remorse code.
1: I like that a lot. Silly, but good silly. And you know what? Shall we have one more? Joey?
5: Why did the chewing gum cross the road?
1: Why?
5: Because it was stuck to the chicken's foot.
1: An absolute classic. A good one. Cross the road, stuck to someone's foot. It all makes sense.

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Please, please, please, comedians, I need you. 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

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And if you want to be there, we can make that happen. His Sheffield show has already sold out, but you can see him in Cambridge on the 26th of July. Just go to funkidslive.com/tour to get yourself a ticket.

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2: 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Don't you worry, because I've got all the songs you need to soundtrack whatever it is you're up to. Maybe it's almost dinner time. Maybe it's time to get your bag ready for school, or like your uniform, or maybe you're having a nice little chill sit down. Whatever you're up to, I've got the songs for it. Next one for me comes from Dolly Style. This is Beach Please on Fun Kids.

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And I want to tell you about something that's quite special. 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

0: Did you know people used to think tomatoes were poisonous? 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
1: This is Judge Bex. The cases and people are all real. Judge Bex's judgments are final.
2: So we're here because this guy here, he keeps farting and blaming it on me. And once this morning, he blamed it on my little sister. But it was a big fart and she couldn't have done it.
3: Well, am I doing it? That's the question. I mean, some of this sounds a bit baseless. I'd like to see some evidence, if I'm honest.
2: Right, I got suspects downstairs in the garden.
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making it more fun than in any classroom. And if you want to be there, we can make that happen. His Sheffield show has already sold out, but you can see him in Cambridge on the 26th of July. 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
1: Taylor Swift on Fun Kids. 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We'll find out in a little bit. 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

Miles Smith and Niall Horan. 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At 7 on Fun Kids, we are breaking into the top 3 with another big collab. Calvin Harris, Clementine Douglands, it's Blessings. 3.

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is Golden. 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At 5, Taylor Swift, up 2 places for Evophilia. Miles Smith, Niall Horan in at 4 with Drive Safe. Then Calvin Harris and Clementine Douglas up to 3 with Blessings. You've just heard Bruno Mars, which means it's time for the biggest song in the universe. And he's up a few places tonight. It's Alex Warren on Fun Kids with Ordinary. 1.

0: Alex Warren, Ordinary, in at first place in your Pop 7 at 7 on Fun Kids, and that's down to you. You choose every single tune at funkidslive.com. So vote for your favourite. Get it on tomorrow night when Connor is here with 7 more incredible songs. And stay with us Sunday night. Ed Sheeran and Harry Styles on next.
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I love you and I miss you so much. Okay, bye.

0: 13 roller coasters, 15 European countries, all in one afternoon. My name's Bex, and I've been to Europa Park Resort loads. I screamed on the Silver Star. I got soaked on Poseidon, and I'd do it all again tomorrow. Europa Park Resort, Germany's biggest theme park.
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0: It is what it is, they be like, oh she's a whole different animal. 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Put a false got me. Whole different animal.
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coming to pass. My country's coming apart. The whole thing's becoming such a bumbling farce. Was that a pivotal historical moment we just went stumbling past? Well, here we are.

rode a bike and I crashed my mom's car back when I was still learning to drive.